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Let me tell you about the king, reigning above, powerful and mighty, came down to love. He sits on the throne, highly seated, for his blood has atoned. 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

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Oh, I would call you all the time and hear your voice, 'cause I haven't heard it in a while. Everything I have is all because of you, and now I'm doing everything you said I'd always do. Life is good, but everybody's missing you. Sometimes I wonder what you'd say if you were still here today, yeah.